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rock your body. 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

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Pardon me. I'm trying to dance. How are you? I'm good. Thanks. How are you? I'm trying to dance. Thanks. Excuse me. Pardon me. I'm trying to dance. I'm trying to dance. I'm trying to dance.

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How are you? I'm trying to dance. 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

0: 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I'm good. How are you? I'm trying to dance. Excuse me. Thank you. I'm trying to dance. I'm trying to dance. Thanks. I'm good. Thanks. I'm trying to dance. Excuse me. Excuse me. Pardon me. Thank you. How are you? I'm trying to dance.
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0: 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All you children gather round. We will dance together.
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0: 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We will dance together.
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0: What do you think?
1: It just happened, like things just be going on, and then like 24/7 you think about the girl and stuff like that. And then you like, if you do something wrong, it's like, oh, do she hate me? Like, you wanna know what they think.
0: So what she feels, what she feels is important to you.
2: Right.
0: Huh?
3: Yeah.
0: Why?
1: Because I want her to still love me, but But I know she still like me because, you know, a little eye contact. Because I don't know her no more, but.
0: Oh, you talking about somebody. You know
1: me. Yeah. No.
0: You know
1: what, too? Yeah.

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You better come on downstairs and have a seat. But don't you get too comfortable now, 'cause you won't be here that long. Now, I'm not exactly sure about what you're doing, but I know you're doing something. I gave you the best years of my life, trying to be a good mother and a good wife. I made you what you are, you hear me? I paid the house notes.

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0: 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Yo, I like us, but I don't like peaches. 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So many lies, man, he got so much peas, I took on the bank, yo. 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Feeling much electrical grub. 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Check my crew, that's intricate dubs. 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Check my set, my set. It all off, spending P man chats about prof. 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Spin that tune, the man at my cost. Oh, still flipping the Nino. Them man spend the P, they don't see no. 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Man just rock the band like a beetle.
1: Voilà. 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

0: It's Friday night, and we have to ask an important question. Do you know where your teenagers are? This could be the night your child ventures into a secretive and potentially dangerous world, the world of the rave.
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Pop her top like a cola. I tell her,

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1: What's poppin'? Brand new whip, just hopped in. Just hopped in.